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2: Hello, I'm Lewis Donaldson. Police in Victoria will be given additional powers to search for knives in public places. Premier Ben Carroll has announced the state will introduce Jack's Law, a Queensland initiative named after Jack Beasley, who was fatally stabbed in 2019. Jack's parents, Brett and Belinda Beasley, lobbied the Victorian government to introduce the law. Mr Carroll says he spoke to them last night.
3: They call him Jacko. I was asking a bit about him last night with the family. Tell me about him. You know, finishing his high school, out with his mates, didn't come home because of a senseless act. This is for Jack, every grandmother, every parent and every young person going out today. They should have the freedoms to enjoy their lives and come home safely.
2: The Foundation for Alcohol Research and Education says new restrictions on alcohol delivery in South Australia marks a turning point for women and children. South Australia yesterday passed liquor licensing reforms, which restrict same-day alcohol deliveries to between 10 a.m. and 10 p.m. and enforces a two-hour gap between order and delivery. The measures were developed in response to the state's Royal Commission into Domestic, Family and Sexual Violence. The foundation says the reforms will reduce the frequency and severity of family violence in the home. And if you need help, you can call the National Domestic, Family and Sexual Violence Counselling Service. That's 1-800-RESPECT on 1-800-737-732. A public health researcher says the use of illegal injectable peptides is a serious public health threat. The nation's only peer-led steroid education and harm reduction program has seen a five-fold increase in peptide-related calls. The University of Queensland's Dr. Samuel Cornell spoke to National Radio News about those calls.
4: Injection protocols or, injection site injuries and harm, because, of course, you know, if you're injecting things, there's a risk even just with sticking a needle in your body. And of course, people do get injection site injuries, people asking for advice about the peptide itself and just general information seeking. And then the whole point is to provide harm reduction advice on that call.
2: The medicines regulator has warned consumers about the risks of importing and using unapproved peptide products promoted online. A handmade vest gifted by the late Indigenous singer-songwriter Archie Roach is part of a unique exhibition which has opened in Melbourne. Adam Evans reports for NRS News.
5: Curator Sandra Bruce says the pioneering Indigenous singer-songwriter left some of his vests to the collection himself, calling them very precious to him. It's one of 50 items chosen for encore, marking 50 years of the Australian Performing Arts Collection, alongside pieces like Kylie Minogue's gold hot pants and Peter Allen's famous maracas. Miss Bruce says the exhibition aims to bring beloved memories back to life for visitors.
2: The United States says the war with Iran has severely depleted its stock of missile interceptors. The Congressional Budget Office says the US has used between half and two-thirds of its inventory. It says rebuilding the stockpiles could take at least 5 years. Turning to sport, in cricket, a century to Matt Renshaw and a five-wicket haul to Nathan Ellis has helped Australia to a 59-run victory over Zimbabwe. The visitors batted first in Harare and scored 294. Zimbabwe was all out for 235. The second game of the three-match series will be played on Friday.
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0: This weather report.
8: And today we'll be expecting a top temperature of 15, a little cooler than the last few days, but maybe not yesterday, but the one prior to that. With it overnight, I expect it to be one degree. For that technical reminder, Pressure is air pressure is suddenly currently at 1,033 and rising. UV index is standing at 6, which is a high rating. And the wind will be southish, 13 kilometres an hour, with possible gusts up to 26 kilometres an hour. Humidity is sitting at 68 at the moment. And the next few days, tomorrow, Thursday, we'll see a top of 17 with an overnight low of 1, so a couple of cool nights, or cold nights, in fact. Then Friday, 18 degrees, all partly cloudy these days. 19 degrees, I'm sorry, with an overnight low of 4. Saturday, 22 and 6. And Sunday, a lovely 25 and 8 degrees overnight. So some lovely spring weather coming up at the moment. And before the news, you heard Beattie Davis Eyes with Kim Carnes and Tina Turner with You Better Be Good to Me. And now we'll play the first of the feature artist today, the feature artist being Natalie Cole, the famed daughter of the famed Nat King Cole.

0: And that was the wonderful Natalie Cole with, from her album Unforgettable, with Love, Natalie Cole. And they were The Very Thought of You, Paper Moon and Route 66. And now for some more music.
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And that was Chain Reaction with Diana Ross. Prior to that, there was Can't Wait to See You by the Eurogliders. And, of course, Call Me by Blondie. And we'll play some more females and their singing, lovely singing, which is not often played as much as I do, I think.

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2: And we just heard Coming Around Again by Carly Simon. Have You Been by Tiffany? Could Have Been by Tiffany. And Cries and Whispers by The Motels. And I might take this opportunity to talk about something that's coming up on Oak FM. Very exciting in Seniors Month in October. And Oak FM is giving a chance to you to go on air and share your own life story. This popular program invites local senior citizens to talk about what it was like growing up in the world very different from today. And on Sunday the 4th of October at 12 noon, Oak is putting on a free barbecue lunch, followed by a presentation on ageing and mental health from local psychologist and president of Oak FM, Neil Barassi. For those interested in talking on air about their life stories, give us a call on 57221569 to make a booking. And we'd love to hear from as many people as we possibly could around that. It'll be great listening too, and for people to share their life stories. And coming up now is the next instalment of Natalie Cole.

Well, and that was the wonderful, wonderful Natalie Cole with Mona Lisa, L-O-V-E, and This Can't Be Love. And now a couple of tracks before the news.

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2: Hello, I'm Lewis Donaldson. The federal government will unveil its migration overhaul tomorrow. Immigration Minister Tony Burke was scheduled to lay out the plan at the National Press Club last month, but pulled out at the 11th hour. Labor has confirmed he will present the policy tomorrow. Both the Coalition and One Nation have already laid out their plans. The Coalition's involves linking Australia's migration intake to the number of new homes built, while One Nation has proposed negative net migration over 3 years. An investigation has identified poor water quality in remote Aboriginal communities. Shannon Kirkwood has more.
3: The Water Services Association of Australia's Measuring the Gap Water in First Nations Communities report has examined drinking water test results. It's found First Nations people living in remote communities have been supplied water which didn't meet the national guidelines at least once over the past 2 years. That's despite millions of dollars in capital investment to improve water and wastewater services. Speaking to the National Indigenous Times, Executive Director Adam Lovell says access to clean, safe drinking water is a basic human right. He says there's yet to be national agreement in relation to this aspect of the Closing the Gap framework. The report's been released at the Australian Water Association's Voices from the Bush conference in Alice Springs today.
2: Perth Zoo says staff are closely monitoring a crocodile after two teenagers allegedly broke into its enclosure over the weekend. The croc was reportedly hit on the head with a metal pole, but the zoo says he's well and behaving like his normal self. It described the incident as reckless and completely unacceptable and says it could have easily resulted in tragic consequences. The 16 and 17-year-olds were charged with criminal damage, trespassing and animal cruelty and faced court yesterday. A car belonging to a New South Wales woman who was reported missing 7 months ago has been found in the state's north. 73-year-old Yvonne Weir hasn't been seen or heard from since February. Over the weekend, police divers found her car in a river near her home, north of Mwillimbah. Police say some of her personal items were also recovered, but Miss Weir was not located. The Australian who helped develop the world's first bionic ear has been recognised with a prestigious international award. Emeritus Professor Graham Clark, whose breakthroughs have helped more than 650,000 people here, has been jointly awarded the Honda Prize in Japan. He and his team performed the world's first multi-channel cochlear impact surgery in 1978. The 91-year-old says he's delighted by the award.
4: Because it stresses something that I've always been passionate about, the important relationship between basic research, technological development and its clinical application.
2: A new prehistoric animal species has been found and could help researchers refine the age of one of the world's most significant fossil sites in Tanzania. A team led by the University of Bristol described the species as around 240 million years old. Their study also suggests some of the earliest potential dinosaur fossils from Tanzania may be younger than previously thought. Turning to sport, Lionel Messi is set to play a farewell match for Argentina. The 39-year-old recently announced his retirement from international football, a decision he said he made days after his team lost the World Cup final. The Argentinian Football Association has confirmed Messi has been invited to play a final match at home on the 6th of October. Messi has yet to confirm whether he will take part in that match.
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6: The weather update for the Wangaratta, Northeast, Alpine and Border regions.
8: And today's weather, we'll be expecting a top temperature of 15 degrees today, with an overnight low coming up of 1 degree, or minus 1 degree actually. And that 15 should occur around about 2 o'clock and then go down fairly quickly after 4 o'clock this afternoon. Tomorrow, Thursday, we'll have a top temperature of 17 with an overnight low of 1. Friday, 19 and 4. Saturday, 22, lovely, and 6, and even better, Sunday, 25 and 8. Currently, it's 8 degrees. And before the news, we heard Belinda Carlisle with Do You Feel Like I Feel? And by Renee Gaia with Do You Know What I Mean? And now the music will roll on further.

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4: And just before the announcements from our sponsors, we heard The Pretenders by Don't Walk Away. Don't get me wrong, The Pretenders, I'll start again. Don't Walk Away from Tony Charles, and Drop the Pilot from Joan Armour Trading. And it's time now for the next episode of X Threesome of Natalie Cole.

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2: We just heard Diana Ross with Eaten Alive, a Time to Say Goodbye with Sarah Brightman, helped by Andrew Botticelli. And the last one was a lovely version of Silent Night from Enya. And this comes bringing my program to an end for the day. Josh will be up next with his usual jukebox and decades of music component to his program. Always, well, worth listening to not just the music that Josh plays, but the knowledge he has about the music he plays. It's extraordinary. So I'll say goodbye for now and put some more music on.

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2: A couple of Australia songs, Jenny Morris with Breaking the Weather and Tina Arena with her big hit, Burn. And the last track I'll play for the program will be Natalie Cole with Unforgettable.

Radio guys, welcome. Okay, radio guys, welcome to another edition of Josh's Jukebox. Well done, Stephen D, for a great show this morning. Hope you like his mix. He'll be back hopefully next week at 9 o'clock. And also last night, well done, Pat, for his great show from 6 till 9. And I hope you got to listen to Way yesterday afternoon. That's what was on the last day or so. Now, though, it's time to look at the all-important weather report. It's 13.4, 16 out of 5, mostly sunny. Northeast for Wednesday, partly cloudy winds, southeast, south, 20 to 30 kilometres. This is guiding to 15 to 20 kilometres per hour in the late evening. 5% chance of rain to 1 mm rain. UV index is high. Fire denigrating hasn't been announced, but you keep a lookout when that changes. Tomorrow, frost and sunny, 17 out of 1, 5% chance of rain. 5% chance of rain on Friday, fog and sunny, 19 out of 3. So that's your weather forecast today. Mostly sunny, 16 out of 5, with 5% chance of 1 mm rain. So Bradley will join us very shortly for his selection of songs and stuff. So for now, though, as we always do on a Wednesday afternoon, we have to play Get By Started from our girl Pink. Here she is now. And ring up on 0357-221-569. Make sure your songs are in, because the request line is open till 2:45 today. So let's get back to the music. And we've got 44 guys coming up at 22, and it is the preliminary final edition. So you'll find out all about that when we get to that later in the afternoon. But here we go. We get the play started from Pink. 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

0: Radio guys, in about 90 seconds, you're going to hear from Bailey. So, ladies and gentlemen, welcome to Josh's Jukebox and Decades of Music. It's time to get back into some more music on this day, the 16th of the 9th, 2026. I've been living up here in this part of town for 9 years, so I'm just want to let you guys know. But now let's get back to some season sponsors, our first for today's show. And another of these station sponsors, Buddy, will join you for his first two song requests. So stand by, because he's coming up after this.
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0: Radio guys, welcome to the show. We just had Pink Games by the Starters. So we're going to start the first two songs from Bailey. He's coming up now, so please sit back and enjoy Bailey's selections of music and fun entertainment. I'll pass it over to Bailey. Here we go on 101.3 Oak FM. Stand by, some music's coming up for you very shortly. And yeah, here we go with the one and only Bailey. He's on air now on 101.3 Oak FM. 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So there's some of the places you can go to get this lovely station on the go. But now without further ado, here is Bailey.
8: Thanks, Josh. Well, today we have the privilege again to bring the listeners some amazing entertainment together. 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
0: Radio guys, here is Bailey's first two song quest. Take it away, Bailey.
8: Thank you, Josh. Well, the first two song requests on this on my song request list. The first one, this song goes out to Greg from UFA Boxing, Wangaratta, Not Afraid by NMM. The second song goes out to Blake, Don't Stop the Music by Rihanna.
9: Very good.
0: Hope you like this next song. I hope we got the right song for you, and let's play it now. Here we go on Oak FM.
10: I'm not afraid.
11: Yeah. It's been a ride.
10: Everybody,
11: I guess I had to go to that place to get to this one. Now some of you might still be in that place. If you're trying to get out, just follow me.

0: Well, yo, guys, I hope you like those songs. Yeah, we're going to get back into the music very shortly, but we're going to have our next taste of sponsors to get you time to wind down from the good songs so far before Betty's going to join us again for his first segment. So don't go anywhere. His segment will come on after these taste of sponsors. Don't go anywhere because Betty will be back after this on 101.3 Oak FM.
1: It's time once again to take a walk back in history as we present On This Day, a tabloid of people, places and events from today and yesteryear, and is produced by Cliff Wolstenholm in the studios of 101.3.
2: On this day, September the 16th, in 1945, Japan surrendered Hong Kong at the end of World War II. 1956, TCN9, Australia's first commercial TV station, was opened in Sydney. 1975, Papua New Guinea became a fully independent nation. 1976, the US Episcopal Church approved the ordination of women to be priests and bishops. 1990, Iraqi TV aired a videotape of President Bush's address to the Iraqi people. Iraqi spokesman followed with a statement calling Bush a liar. 2009, Mary Travers, a member of the singing trio Peter, Paul and Mary, died aged 73. And 2023, Ronald Dale Barassi, AM, Australian rules football coach and a media personality, was the first player to be inaugurated into the Australian Football Hall of Fame as a legend. He died aged 87. 2025, American actor, producer and director, who won many awards, including the Presidential Medal, Robert Redford, died aged 89. Our birthdays today, 1685, John Gay, English poet. 1912, John Jefferson Bray, Australian judge. 1922, Janice Page, US actress. 1923, Lee Kuan Yew, former Singapore Prime Minister. 1924, Lauren Bacall, US actress. 1925, B.B. King, US blues musician. 1956, David Copperfield, US magician. 1959, David Richardson, South African cricketer. 1964, Mary Kustas, Australian comedian, whose alter ego is Effie. 1965, Greg Healy, AFL football and commentator, played for Melbourne and Sydney. Also born this day was Nev Nichols, Australian country singer. And our hits of the day, 1972, Black and White with Three Dog Night, US, and 1989, Don't Wanna Lose You with Gloria Estefan. And our thought for today, he who loves himself best need fear no rival, a Latin proverb. And this has been Elaine Craven with On This Day for 101.3 FM.
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3: Welcome back to another edition of Joseph's Jukebox. Keep listening in because it's time for Bailey's first segment. He's got three segments and three sets of song requests. So tune in for five song requests and three sets of special stuff. I won't say much more. Let's see if you can guess between now and when I press the button for Bailey to join us on. What is this first segment going to be? Let's see if you can remember from last week. Are you ready, everyone? Here we go with Bailey. 3, 2, 1.
4: Thanks, Josh. Well, we are on to fun facts on my first segment of this hour of Josh. So let us begin. Are you ready, Josh?
3: Yes, I am. Are you ready, Bailey?
4: As always, I am always ready. Even when I'm sleeping, I'm always ready. All right, let's begin. Question number one. Hey, Josh. What fast food restaurant has the best chicken burger in your eyes? McDonald's, KFC, or Hungry Jack's, Red Rooster, and Snitz?
3: I'm going to go, when you go in the drive-thru type place, I'm going to go, Snitz do have it, but I'm going to have to go with maybe Macca's or Hungry Jack's, I reckon. Couldn't decide on this one. What about you, Bailey?
4: The only chicken burger I've had was definitely either from McDonald's or KFC.
3: Yeah,
4: and then I never had Snitz, but they seem close, good. But honestly, if I had a special special option to it, I'd say a homemade chicken burger, homemade. I've had those before. My mom made those before, and it is delicious, scrumptious. So it would have to be that.
3: Yeah,
4: because nothing beats old homemade. But yeah, definitely would be KFC for me because that's the only one I've tried. But nothing beats homemade. But yeah.
3: Yep.
4: All right, on to question number two. This is actually a pretty interesting one. Hey, Josh, have you ever ridden on a horse? If you haven't, would you like to ride a horse one day?
3: I have ridden on a horse, but it's hard to get up because I find it hard to get up on a horse. It's so high up. But what about you, Bailey?
4: Well, with me, I never, the only things I've, ride on is bikes and stuff and other things. But a horse is, I don't know. It's I would like to try it, but at the same time, I'm worried about the whole falling off the horse thing. And horses can be unpredictable sometimes because sometimes there's something that can scare them.
3: And then you go, woo!
4: I mean, I know they were popular vehicles. Horses were used as transportation in the olden days, but, I don't know. I much prefer to feed and pat a horse than ride on a horse.
3: Yeah, same.
4: But yeah, that's my question. That's my answer there.
3: Very good, Bailey.
4: All right, on to question number three. Hey, Josh, it's springtime now. What is your favorite thing to do in the nicer weather we are having?
3: Sit outside and listen to music and relax in the beautiful sunshine. What about you, Bailey?
4: Definitely walking. Definitely walking for me, especially how nice it is, sunny.
3: Yeah.
4: Especially when you go into the bushwalks or you go to those walking tracks with the trees. Definitely the best thing, you're walking in this beautiful weather. It's not cold, it's not gray, it's beautiful.
3: Yep.
4: That's my answer there. Well, on to question number four. This is actually a very funny one. Hey, Josh, how many birds do you think it would take to lift you and me, Josh?
3: Well, I'm going to go 15, depending on how big it is, but more than eight, but little. How many do you reckon, Bailey?
4: Honestly, if I'm going to be realistic here, birds are pretty small creatures, and us humans, we're very big creatures. Knowing that our skeletal structure is different as a bird, birds have hollow bones, which is how they are able to fly. To be honest, I don't think a bird would have the strength to lift an average adult human.
3: Yeah.
4: I just don't think of thousands of birds. Don't get me wrong, if we're going fictional-wise, maybe 1,200 or 1,000 birds could lift me, I don't know. But just realistically speaking, it'd be hard for a bird, multiple birds, to pick up a human being if I were to look at it in a physics standpoint.
3: Yep.
4: But yeah, that's sort of my answer there. On to question number five. Hey, Josh, what is the funniest thing you've ever heard this week?
3: Oh, I'm not sure at this stage.

0: You go first, mate. What's the funniest thing you've heard this week?
1: To be honest, not really anything, honestly.
0: Yeah, same. I can't really think of anything.
1: I mean, there's a lot I could think of, but it's like, there's so many options, so I'm going to have to leave that answer blank.
0: Yeah, same.
1: On to question number 6. Hey, Josh, what do you think of the new Dollarama change to the Reject Shop? Have you been or not?
0: I've been in there once, but I haven't been there properly yet. So haven't shopped there properly yet. I've only been there once to have a look when we'll see him laying. What about you, Bailey? What do you think of that name change?
1: Honestly, I mean, I can understand, like, they're trying to, like, they're rebranding simple enough. But, like, when I went there for, like, some Halloween, like, for a weekend outing, it's, like, it was so confusing to get the new, I was just getting used to the new layout. Because, like, whenever I have to go there, like, to the Reject Shop to get a gift or something for a family member, I have to get used to the new layout. Because, like, I hate it when something changes, right? Like, a place changes and you have to learn the new layout and, like, where everything is. It's like, why would you move that aisle to the other aisle? It's like,
0: why is it different? I don't like it.
1: Yeah, I'll take time to get used to, but that's my answer there.
0: Very good, Bailey.
1: Thanks, Josh. On to question number 7. Hey, Josh, if you were a flower, what color flower would you be?
0: I might say bright yellow, I reckon. Mm-hmm. What about you? What color would you pick?
1: Okay, this is funny. It has to be orange. I mean, my hair, I'm ginger, so of course I'm going to pick the option orange.
0: Yeah, no.
1: I mean, like, what else color would I pick? I'd just pick orange, so that's sort of my answer there.
0: Yep. Hope you're liking the questions so far, everyone.
1: On to question number 8. That's interesting. Hey, Josh, what is the best thing you ever watched on TV this week?
0: Again, got a lot of shows I've watched this week, so can't really think of an answer there. What about you, Bailey?
1: Boy, there's a lot of, like, sometimes I watch, like, historical documentaries or movies and stuff. Yep. It's, like, movies to think about.
0: Yep.
1: But, yeah, it's sort of my answer there. It's just so much good movies and stuff out there. It's like, it's hard to pick which one is the best one you've watched this week.
0: Yep.
1: All right, on to question number 9. Hey, Josh, what is your favorite vegetable?
0: Oh, there's so many. I like a bit of carrot. I like a bit of I don't really feel many, but there's lots of them. Like, I don't really like pickles very much. And I don't know if this is classified as a vegetable, fruit, whatever. Tomatoes, I'm not into that very much. But what about you, buddy? What's your favorite?
1: Potatoes. Especially cooked potatoes. I remember one time I had ham and some rice mixed in, or some like corn and stuff. And I had cooked potatoes. The potatoes were well cooked enough. They tasted like a hash brown a bit.
0: Ooh.
1: They were delicious. Certified cooked. That was a good, like, it was soft and crispy at the same time, but had that good, not too burnt, not too cooked. Delicious. Yep. So that's my answer there.
0: Yep.
1: On to the final question. On to question number 10. Hey, Josh, what is your favorite flavor of lollipop?
0: Well, lollipop, I'm going to have to go with... not really sure. What about you, Bailey?
1: Oh, I have to go with the cola flavor lollipops. You know, the ones with, like, the round bowl look, those lollipops? Forgot the name of, the brand, but one of the flavors I like is the cola lollipops. They're just so good.
0: Yep.
1: So that's my answer there.
0: Well, I hope you like that, everyone. It's time for Bailey's second round of song requests. So without further ado, I'll pass it back over to Bailey in 3, 2, 1.
1: Thank you, Josh. Well, the next two song requests, here comes the next second round of song requests. The first song goes out to Create Shed, Thunder by Imagine Dragons. The other song request, this one goes out to Julian, The Horses by Dairy Birthright.
0: Very good.

0: Righty-o, you guys, there was some great music. We've got the second of three segments for Batty coming up in a second. I just want to say thank you for listening. And you know what to do. You've got another hour and a bit. So if you listen to radio, okay, I want a song played on the radio. This is the number you need to ring to get that song played on air. You can get more than one. You can just have one. It's up to you. But today's number you need to have is 0357221569. Make sure you put it in your phone so that way if you decide you need a song request, that's the number you need to ring to get a hold of your favourite presenter on Oak FM. Currently, it's me and Bailey. So let's get back to Bailey's second round of his segment, which I won't say what it is. You'll find out now. Here is Bailey.
1: Thank you, Josh. Well, we are on to our second segment, music trivia.
0: Yep, we are.
1: So, are you ready, Josh?
0: Yes, I am. Are you ready, Bailey?
1: As always, so let us begin. On to question number one. Hey, Josh, what is the name of Coldplay's debut album?
0: Parachutes.
1: Correct. Question number two. Hey, Josh, which band sang these lyrics? I have fallen in love. I have fallen in love for the first time. This time, I know it's for real.
0: No idea. I can't think of it. No, tell me.
1: Queen and I Want to Break Free.
0: Oh, now I know it. It comes back to me when I lose it. That's not good.
1: On to question number three. Hey, Josh, who's the lead singer of the Rolling Stones?
0: That'll be Mick Jagger. They're still going, ladies and gentlemen. They've got a new album out. That's what I'm going to say. Let's get back to the next screen, but I just want to add that bit of information in.
1: Question number four. Hey, Josh, which song are these lyrics from? So here's a story from A to Z. You want to get with me, you got to listen carefully.
0: That'd be Wannabe by the Spice Girls.
1: Correct. Question number five. Hey, Josh, which song are these lyrics from? I made it through the wildness. Somehow I made it through. / didn't know how lost I was until I found you.
0: Sound Like a Virgin by the one and only Madonna.
1: Correct.
0: Hope you like it, niece, everyone.
2: You know I made it through.
0: Yep.
1: Thanks for the singing, Bernie. And we're on to question number six. Hey, Josh, who did Elton John sing Cold Heart with?
0: Dua Lipa.
1: Correct. Question seven. Hey, Josh and Bernie, what are the names of three Jones brothers in the band?
0: Nick, Jonas.
2: Bart.
0: Nick, Kevin, and Joe Jonas.
1: Bernie, it's not a Simpsons band.
0: No, that's why it's not. Nick Jonas, Kevin Jonas, and Joe Jonas are the band members of that one.
1: On to question number eight. Hey, Josh and Bernie, how many number one songs on the Billboard charts has Rihanna had?
0: Oh, I'm going to go eight.
1: 14.
0: Whoa! Okay, I did not know that.
1: But seven could mostly be yours, correct? Yep. I'm not sure. I mean, she has a lot of songs. Yeah, it's hard to keep track of, like, what songs made it to the Billboard.
0: Yep.
1: All right, on to question number nine. Hey, Josh and Bernie, what is the name of Christian Aguilera's debut album?
0: Christian Aguilera, I think he's called.
1: Correct. Huh. Another artist. Huh, that's actually interesting. It's always, it's interesting when, like, some artists, like, when they do a first debut album, they always, like, do it as their, like, name, musician name or band name. Like, System of a Down, their first album was called System of a Down.
0: Yep.
1: A little fun fact there.
0: Yep.
1: All right, on to the final question. Question number nine. Hey, okay. Josh and Bernie, which artist sings these lyrics? My Loneliness is Killing Me, and I
0: Britney Spears. Britney Spears with Baby One More Time.
1: Yes. Yes, correct.
0: Sorry about that.
1: No, it's fine. You know, it's honestly fine. I was just testing my singing skills in those lyrics anyway.
0: Yep. Hope you like that. We'll be back in just a second, but let's play the next day's sponsors.
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0: Coming up now, we've got our final part of Bailey's show, which is his third and final segment. I just want to say it's actually 4 months' time. We finish in 4 months for 2026. Can't believe that's gone quick. But for now, let's get back to the last part of Bailey's show. We've got his final segment and song request. But first, here's his segment. Can you guess what it is? I think you know by now how we do this. Let's pass it back over to Bailey in 3, 2, 1.
1: Thank you, Josh. Well, I'm on to my last segment on this hour of Josh. It is the Who Am I? Now, this is honestly one of my favorite segments. You know, it's a simple game, really. All I have to do is list, you know, all these trivial questions about someone. You know, could be a musician, could be an actor, could be a cartoon character, comic character, could be anything. It's the Who Am I? So, let us begin, shall we?
0: Yep.
1: Are you ready, Josh?
0: Yes, I am.
1: And are you ready, Bernie? All right, thanks for the thumbs up. All right, let us begin. So, who am I? I was born on July 21st, 1951, in Chicago, Illinois. My mother was a model and my father was a Ford Motor Company executive. I grew up plenty in Michigan and California. I developed a sharp sense of humor early in life. My mother was a great influence on my humor as I tried to make her laugh to gain her attention. Education, I attended Gordon Elementary School, Deer Path Junior High School. I attended Carsmoor's Men's College, where I excelled academically and became class president and was on the school wrestling team, but I was bullied for my weight and would play at home by myself. I later studied at the Purgis's Jillard School. I described myself as a quiet child who didn't overcome my shyness until becoming involved with my high school drama department. At my graduation, I was voted most likely to succeed and the funniest by my classmates. I have two older brothers, one from my mother's first marriage and one from my father's first marriage. With both my parents working, I was plenty raised by the family's maid, who was my main companion. I was a stand-up comedian, an actor, and widely known for my improvisational skills. I began performing stand-up comedy in San Francisco and Los Angeles in the mid-1970s. I released several comedy albums, including Reality, What a Concept, in 1980. I was married 3 times and have 3 children when I was performing stand-up comedy. I was seen by a television producer and was asked to appear on the show Laugh, and this was my first television debut. I rose to fame playing the alien monk in the ABC sitcom Monk and Mundy.
0: Oh, I think I know. I think. I might be wrong here, but I think I'm going comedy. I'm going Robin Williams.
1: Correct.
0: Ooh. Because you would have gave us one of more movies you would have done.
1: But is it all right if I could list, like, other
0: segments? You can go there now. You can go for it, Bailey.
1: Yeah, you're going. But here's the other, like little trivial things that you would have probably guessed. My first leading film role was in Popeye in 1980. In my first years, I suffered with severe depression. I was diagnosed with Parkinson's disease, and I suffered anxiety and paranoia. My autopsy showed I had lowly body dementia. I died 11th August 2014 at the age of 63. Some movies I've appeared in are Miss Doubtfire, Jumanji, Aladdin, 1992, Voice of the Genie, Hook, Night of the Museum, Google Hunting, Good Morning Vietnam, Peach Adams, Bicentennial Man, To Whom I, Robin Williams.
0: Woohoo!
1: I was thinking you guys were going to guess at, like, the movie roles. I didn't expect you guys to guess that, like, you're on it, Josh. You were on it.
0: Yeah, I knew. That's good. It's now time for Bailey's last song, so are you ready, Bailey?
1: Sure thing, Josh. Well, before I do say goodbye, I do have one final song request, and then after this song will be over, I will be, well, saying goodbye. So, the final song request, this song goes out to Tammy, Sierra, This Is My Beginning.
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0: Radio guys, that was some great music. It's time now for Bailey to say his goodbye, so let's pass it back over to Bailey as he wraps up another hour here on Oak FM. Take it away, Bailey.
1: Thanks, Josh, for having me here on this hour, as always. Well, it's time for me to say goodbye till next week. But everyone, continue to tune in to the rest of Josh's Jukebox, because Josh here has more. There's more exciting entertainment to come from Josh. I'll be back in the studio next Wednesday. But as always, everyone, enjoy the rest of your day by tuning in onto Oak FM.
0: Thank you, Bailey. It's time then to play I Love Rock and Roll, Joan Jack and the Blackhearts, and I Want to Break Free, Queen. Enjoy these two songs, and after that will be the weather report, so don't go anywhere on Oak FM. But first, here's the station sponsors and then those two songs.
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3: Rightio, guys. Thank you, Bailey, once again for being here. You can catch him again next week. And every week, unless he tells you during the show in the next weeks or so, he'll be away. But at this stage, he'll be here next week. That's all I'm going to tell you. And in four months from now, we will say goodbye for 26. My final show for 2026 is on the 16th of December. But in that time, we've got plenty more great music to come in that time. So now I'm going to do what needs to be done. It's time for the weather report. Brought to you by Oak FM. Here we go with the weather report coming up in 3, 2, 1.
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3: Rightio, guys, are you ready for the weather report? Is that time, that good old time, to play you the weather report? It's time now to read out the weather report, so let's take you through what the weather's going to be for the next 3 days on your local station, 101.3 Oak FM. Here we go with 14.1 outside Wangaratta, 16 low of 5, hang on a second, sorry, I'll start that again. 14.6 outside currently, 16 low of 5, mostly sunny, northeast for Wednesday, partly cloudy winds, south 20 to 30 kilometres, increasing to 15 to 20 kilometres per hour in the late evening. 5% chance of rain to 1 mm rain. Then during has changed, the index is high. So, for the rest of the week, we have 17 low of 1, frost and sunny, 5% chance of rain. Fogged and sunny on Friday with 19 low of 3, 5% chance of 1 mm rain. So, Wednesday, once again, it's 16 low of 5 with 5% chance of 1 mm rain, mostly sunny. So that's your weather forecast for this hour. Between now and 2:30, I'll let you know when Ian comes in, if he makes it in for his show. But that's all I'm going to tell you, so you need to tune in a little bit later when I tell you that. But coming up now, we've got two more songs to play for you. And it's 15 past 1 in the afternoon, it's quarter past 1. In about less than 30 minutes' time at 1:40, we're going to have the third last episode of season 26 of Footy Forecast. Next week will be the grand final part one, and the week after will be the big grand final finale, which will know who takes on the crown. So sit back and enjoy Footy Forecast coming up soon. But now, who's Tainted Love, Soft Cell, and a song everyone knows by Lou Reed, the late Lou Reed, with the song Walk on the Wild Side. So sing along and turn it up. Hope you like the music on OFM. Welcome to hour two of Josh's Jukebox. And after these two songs, we're going to play the songs for Matthew and Ryan. That's coming up after these two songs. Don't go anywhere on OFM.

Everybody had to pay and pay. A hustle here and a hustle there. New York City is the place where they said, hey, babe, take a walk.

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All right. 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Jackie is just speeding away. Thought she was James Dean for a day. 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And the colored girls say, dude,

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3: 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We have a song for Matthew and Ryan. This is the very first song you hear on the first album this band ever released. They will go on to do Wish You Were Here, obviously, and masterpiece of that album, Dark Side of the Moon, the Animal album, and of course The Wall, which has No Brick in the Wall on it. So here is Pink Floyd, Astronomical Domine, I think they say it. This is the very first song you hear on the opening track on this on the debut record. So I hope you like this song, Matthew and Ryan and everyone. Let's take you back to when this album was released in 1967. I'll have a bit more information on this album and that coming up after this song is played. But this is the first song you hear from this iconic British band that became well known for hits, as I've just said, going forward. Here we go with this song. Hope you like it and turn it up. Hope you enjoy your afternoon here on Oak FM 101.3. Let's play the first song Pink Floyd released on their debut album. Here we go. Song one from this album. I'll let you know what I think of it after the song finishes.

0: Righty-o, guys, that was Join Me, Dominaeus, I say it, by Pink Floyd from Piper and the Gates of Dawn. The band formed in 1965, and Syd Barrett was credited on this album, and he kind of faded into the darkness after this album. And it was the first track on it. It was released, the album was released around about, give me a second while I get this up, on August 4, 1967 was when the album came out. It was 21st of Feb to May 21st, 1967. It clocked in at 42 minutes if you have the vinyl back when it was released. And the only single that came out from it was Flaming on November 1967. They got better after this album. It was their first chance to hit the mark. And let's have a look and see if there was any chart for the album 1967-68. We have it came in number 6 spot in the chart of 1967-68. Billboard 200's 131 album around that time. The weekly chart of 1997 was the Dad's chart. It was number 60. UK album chart went back up to top 50, 44. And then for the UK again was 22 in 2007. Then France released it as 150 album. Then the last 4 years ago it was big in German. It was on 48. There you go. That was their first record as a band, Pink Floyd, Piper and the Gates of Dawn. They would go on to do many more albums until 1972 before the Big Four come out, as they announced at the beginning of the song. So now let's get back to some more station sponsors. And after this next bracket of station sponsors, we'll keep going some more great music on Oak FM. Here we go.
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5: 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Excuse me. We have Fly Like a Bird, Tom Rutledge. 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So for now, here he is with Fly Like a Bird, and let's play it now. 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

0: 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We fly like a bird. 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

0: Rightio, guys, it's time for Footy Forecast, the third last episode for the year. We've got two more coming up. This is the preliminary special. Next week's part one of the grand final and the week after the final, so don't miss it. Three more episodes to go. But now let's have a look back at all the games. So for the first week of the finals, we said goodbye to Collingwood and Melbourne. Then last week, two weeks ago, we said goodbye to Brisbane Lions. We've got two scores right. But Western Bulldogs lost their game. They got eliminated. And another game was Carlton got kicked out in the second week. Then just last week, we now take you through. We said goodbye to four teams so far. We're now about to say goodbye to two more teams. So if you missed it, we had Collingwood, Melbourne, Carlton and Bulldogs are your four teams that got eliminated so far. Here comes two more teams to add to that list. We have Fremantle 120 to 106 Geelong Cats. Fremantle won that by 14 points at Optus Stadium Perth. That means Cats are your next team to be eliminated from the footy season. Aww. Sorry, Geelong supporters, your season's over. And then another team that's got eliminated will be Adelaide. But first, let's look at their game. It's 144 to 91. Brisbane won that by 53 points at the Gabba, Brisbane. That means Adelaide are out. That means the top four are your top four for the footy season preliminaries. Let's have a look at anything else coming up. So let's just check. It's goodbye to Geelong and Adelaide for this year. See you next year. There's two teams, Sydney, Fremantle, Hawthorn, Brisbane, which now he's burning to tell you it in detail. So they're the games coming up. I'll let you know who my footy tips are going to be now. So sit back. And now let's bring on to the microphone Bernie for those four games to tell you who I picked in the prelims to go into the grand final. Here we go with Bernie.
1: Well, it's that time of the year again, Josh. It's all a bit exciting now. It's the prelims.
0: Yep.
1: So, Friday night, 7:40 p.m., the Sydney Swans will host Fremantle Dockers. The Fremantle Dockers go in as the favourites, but at the SCG, Josh, what's your pick?
0: I'm going to go with Sydney Cricket Ground, Sydney. I'm going to go Fremantle. I think Fremantle will have it this year. So, sorry to you, Sydney Swan supporters, but it's 3-0 for the first team to be in the grand final. That's my pick. Back to you, Bernie.
1: I might just add, I don't think this is going to be any easy game for Fremantle to win. I think the Sydney team that came out and won 2 weeks ago, they are just playing a different brand of football. Because they've got a different look. They're missing five players for whatever reasons we don't know. But they are a different looking team. So when Frio take them on, they're going to have to learn quickly about how the way Sydney are playing.
0: Yep.
1: Preliminary final number two. Saturday. Not quite night time. It's a bit of a twilighty. 5:15 p.m. at the MCG. The mighty Hawthorn Hawks will host the Brisbane Lions. The Brisbane Lions do go in as slight favourites. What is your pick, Josh?
0: At the Melbourne Cricket Ground in Melbourne, I'm going to have to go Brisbane. Sorry, Hawthorn. Brisbane are going to be playing Fremantle in the grand final. I made picks for this year's grand finalists. So that's all you need to know from me. Back to you, Bernie.
1: Well, again, I don't think this is going to be an easy win for either team. I reckon this is probably the closest matchup we're going to see.
0: Yep.
1: And I'll definitely be watching this one.
0: Yep, there's no team in the week, but we can tell you Brownlow Medal's going to happen Monday night coming. So if you want to watch that, it'll be on TV. And hopefully you'll hear who wins it on Tuesday morning if you're not able to get to your tellies and see it. Be on the news Tuesday morning. That's all I'm going to say. Back to you, Bernie.
1: That's right. And there's a bit there for everyone. The footy fans get to follow the votes, you know. A lot of people like to look at the different dresses that the young women are wearing, all the fashion designers and all that. It's a bit of a good watch. So, yeah, tune in to the Brownlow Medal and have a look.
0: Yep. And by next week, we'll know who the grand finals are. And we got part one of the grand final with you coming up next week in Footy Forecast. And then the following week will be the big finale. So don't miss 2 weeks of finals, part one and two.
1: The other news, if you hadn't heard it, I know it's been circulating everywhere with everybody I have been talking to, but just in case you missed it, the big trade that's going to happen this year, Zach Butters has nominated that he's not going to go to Geelong. He wants to go to the Bulldogs. So Zach Butters will be a Bulldog next year.
0: Yep. What team is he coming from?
1: He's coming from Port Adelaide.
0: Ooh.
1: And I believe it's somewhere like $2 million a year.
0: Whoa. So,
1: biggest contract so far.
0: Let's see if that goes ahead. But for now, thank you for listening to the preliminary finals. We have about two more weeks of football season to go. The big grand final next week, and then the week after the big one, when we tell you who won and play their theme song and play the Up There Kazali in its entirety. So don't miss it. But for now, let's get back to some more music. That's Footy Forecast done. We'll have two more episodes to come, so don't miss it. Now, though, let's get back to some more music. We have Eagle Walk Daddy Cool. And this one, we played this before. It's called When Will We Be In 50 Years by Uncanny X-Men, featuring Brian Mannix, who was on Spicks and Specs most of the time as a guest on that show. So don't miss it. Here we go with these two songs. And we'll be back after this on OGFM. Here we go.

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3: Rightio guys, I hope you like the music you just heard. There's some fantastic bangers today. Thank you for listening to the show. I hope everyone's having a great afternoon here on 101.3 Oak FM, Pibble Joe's and fantastic music. My name is Josh Haddock, and it's sadly time for me to go for this show, but not for the day. I've got another hour of great music coming up with Decades Music. So don't forget to tune in to Footy Forecast once again around 20 to 2 next week for part 1 of the grand final. I'll tell you by then who I'll pick from whoever's left. Good luck to all four teams, that Fremantle, Sydney, Brisbane Lions and Hawthorn. Good luck to those four teams. Only two will play in the grand final and two must go home, becoming third and fourth on the ladder at the end of the season. So there you go. I'm Josh Haddock. Have a fantastic rest of your day. I'll see you after three, see you after two for Decades Music. Wondering what Australian songs I've got lined up for you. Just have to tune in after that. But in the meantime, thank you so much for making my dreams come true. Hope you have a great afternoon. And I'm going to take you to the news right now, so stand by for that. And my name is Josh Haddock. Thank you for listening. I'll see you after two on Oak FM. Pibble Joy's in fantastic music. Stand by now for the news coming up. I'm Josh Haddock. I'll catch you after two. And who knows what songs could pop up? I'll let you know after it. So thank you for listening to 50 Years. And we just had Eagle Walk to start off our Australian mix. So goodbye, and comes the news in 3, 2, 1. Stand by for the news coming up now.
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8: Hello, I'm Lewis Donaldson. The opposition is looking forward to hearing more about Labor's migration policy tomorrow, on the same day that net migration numbers are released by the Australian Bureau of Statistics. Shadow Minister for Industry and Sovereign Capability Andrew Hastie told News 24 he hopes Labor will get it right.
9: There's two crises facing Australia right now. High inflation caused by the Labor government and high immigration, which is caused by the Labor government. They've lost control of their borders. 6 weeks ago, Tony Burke cancelled his National Press Club speech. GLAD is coming tomorrow. ABS data will be dropping as well. And we look forward to hearing what the government has to say.
8: Australia must seek a firmer plan to transition away from fossil fuel production and help protect Pacific nations from the effects of climate change. In a new report, the Australia Institute has called out the federal government for letting words speak far louder than climate action and for repeatedly approving coal and gas projects since taking office in 2022. The Institute's investigation outlines three principles the government should adopt, including stopping new gas and coal mines being approved, halting subsidies for gas and coal projects, and significantly reducing fossil fuel exports. It also calls for legislation for a 25% tax on all gas exports to fund this transition. A bipartisan pledge to give police sweeping powers to search for knives has been welcomed by victim advocates. But others argue the laws won't address the root causes of crime. Victorian Premier Ben Carroll today pledged to implement Jack's Law by early 2027 if Labor is re-elected in November for a historic fourth straight term. The powers will allow officers to use a handheld metal detector to check people anywhere in public without a warrant. Researchers found Australia's ancient rainfall patterns are more complex than previously believed. Laura Devoy has the story.
4: Researchers from Flinders University analysed dozens of natural paleo-environmental archives from tropical Australia spanning the past 130,000 years. Lead author Dr. Alex Wall says Earth is in an interglacial period, which is relatively warm and wet. The study found rainfall patterns were simpler in the past and then became more patchy, less reliable and more complex over the past 12,000 years. Dr. Wall says rainfall during the last interglacial period and today looks indistinguishable, which may suggest a warming climate might be less predictable than assumed.
8: And Ed Sheeran says it was the tour promoter's decision to drop American rapper Macklemore from his US concert tour. Macklemore was let go after his pro-Palestinian comments during a concert in New Jersey on September 4th. On social media, Sheeran says he spoke with venues at length all week to try to build a bridge, but that the venues and promoters' decision was final, adding it was not his choice. And in sport, Roosters star Millie Elliott and Corbin Baxter have announced that they will both retire from the NRLW after the final series. Elliott, who captained the club to their maiden NRLW premierships, reflected on her time in the NRLW.
10: Been incredibly honoured to have the career that I've had alongside my teammates here at the Roosters, the coaching staff, but also at the Brisbane Broncos and the Newcastle Knights. I've made some incredible memories that I'll cherish forever. And
8: while Baxter, a foundation member of the side, retires as a one-club player.
11: I have a lot of thank yous. So many people that have helped, shape myself as a person and my rugby league career.
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3: Rightio, guys, it's time for hour three. Hope everyone's having a great afternoon here on Oak FM. Hope you all like the music you just heard. There were some fantastic bangers for you today. So we've got a list of songs we're going to get through for you today. So let's now start back with the weather report, all-important weather report. Without it, we won't be here on Oak if it wasn't these weather bully weather reports. So let's look at it. It's 14.8, not quite 16. Oh. Then we've got 16 low 5, mostly sunny today. This is your last chance to get the weather with me for the week. We have Norbeast for Wednesday, partly cloudy, winds south 20 to 30 kilometres, degrading to 15 to 20 kilometres in the late evening. 5% chance of rain, 1 mm of rain. UV index is high, 5 degrees, no raining at all. But it's now Thursday, frost and sunny, 17 low of 1, 5% chance of rain, 19 low of 3, 5% chance of rain. Also, we fogged and sunny. We have mostly sunny, 16 low of 5, 5% chance of 1 mm of rain, mostly sunny today. Exactly 4 months from now, we say goodbye for 2026. I know, it's going to be here before you know it, the way the year's gone. Wow, time flies. So, we've got a list of the top 30 we're going to go through. I'm obviously going to read out the songs that didn't make the top 10. The Day It Came, Truly Meant It Deeply, Even When I'm Sleeping, Leona Bride, Savage Garden, Pounderfinger, Treaty 8, UB Indie, Ship Song by Nick Cave, The Vaccine, My Only Home, Whoopi Band and Christine I Knew, Tour Door, Paul Kelly, White Wide, Open Road, The Troubles, Playing on the Rounding, Hunter Collectors, I was learning anything about Castle and Kane go between reckless throwing called Midnight All Pound, the passion science fiction to finals, Cool Jane Little River Band, and the band play Wilson Matilda, the Bruce Backers, I'm Standing, the Saints, I'll Be Gone, the Spectrum, the Wilfred Wilson Myers, and I Ain't Got, and Along the Road to Georgia, Jack O'Hagan. And now at number 10, this one is by The Reeves. So I hope you like this one. This is your number 10 song of this list that we're going to do today. So we're going to do number 10. If we can sort itself out, hang on a second. I mean, let's just try and get this fixed. We're going to play number 10, The Reeves, with their song coming in up to the Reeves. Hang on. This is your number 10 song from the list. It's The Reeves with Costano Dreams. And then number 9 is Long Way to the Top, If You Want to Rock and Roll by AC/DC. So don't go anywhere. Here is number 10 on the list of the top 10 songs from this top 30 countdown. So let's do number 10. Here we go.

Dallas Long Reach at the top, and you want to rock and roll by AC/DC. At number 10 was the Reeves with a song called Quantum of Dreams. We have number 8 and number 7, K-San and Don't Dream It's Over, Crowded House and Call This Little. Number 2 won't be played because I played it before, so it'll be Eagle Walk at number 2. So everything else in the top 10 will be played. So let's play number 8 and number 7 respectively. Starting with this one from Corn Thistle, a band from Australia. Timmy Barnes is responsible for this one, so let's play him. And it's good mate Ian Moss. They both together are two members from this band. He's Corn Thistle, and the song after Corn Thistle we're going to play is Crowded House, featuring Neil Finn, Don't Dream It's Over. So they're coming up. So we'll be back after these two songs. Here we go, number 8 and number 7.

Radio guys, we're currently counting down these 10 songs. They're not actually going to be 10. I'm going to add one in to replace number 2 that you heard before the 3 o'clock news, which is Eagle Rock. We're up to the Lovely Ones is number 6. And number 5 is The Light Slim Dust with Papa with No Beer. I can't say anymore, so let's play number 6 and number 5. Here we go. We're into the top 6 now on this list. So let's play The Lovely Ones. Here we go on OKFM number 6.

That was Pub Nobby number 5. Got 3 more songs coming up for number 1. The next 2, and then a special song that's not in the top 10, but I'll do it anyway. So this next one is an Australian classic. We're going to Men at Work. They released this song, and everyone's heard it over and over, but it's a good song, though, so that's what I'm going to say. This one is called Down Under by Men at Work, number 4 on the countdown, followed by number 3, Beds of Burning, and then a bonus song, Power and the Passion, also by Midnight Oil. Midnight Oil and number 3, Beds of Burning, followed by Power and the Passion at bonus song, and then we'll be back with the number 1. So here's number 4, number 3, and a bonus song. So let's play you Down Under by Men at Work. Here you go, your number 4 song on the countdown. Let's get it on, and everyone sing along. Here it is, number 4.

That was Men at Work Down Under at number four. We're going to play two more songs. This one's coming in. It was not in the top 10, but it was still a good song, Power and the Passion. And then number three, Benz Are Burning. Then we'll have the number one song as we played number two in the second hour of the show. So let's go on with number three, but first here's Power and the Passion from 10987654321. And Benz Are Burning from Denise and Nuts. You've heard them on Monday. You'll hear it again today. So let's play these two outstanding Men at Oil contributions. That would be Peter Garrett. Well done, mate. You've done a brilliant job. Here they are.

Well, you know, guys, that was number three on the list of the top 30 songs from APIA. We're not playing number two. We played it earlier, so I forgot to mention number two, but that was Eagle Rock Daddy Cool. So we're going straight on to number one. This song started this guy's career because he ended up doing the 11-minute banger. We know it, EB 1, 2, and 3. Yep, EB Part 1, 2, and 3. It's Stevie Wright, Front of the Easy Beats, with Friday on My Mind. It's number one. I hope you enjoyed this next track. We'll be back after this. Here we go with Friday on My Mind. Number one.

Dallas, what are you on my mind? Easy B is the number one. I've got one more song to go for. I say goodbye for another week. So thank you for having me this week, ladies and gentlemen. I'm going to play one more track. Ian's in the studio ready to go for his mix bag. He's got a surprise bag, bunch of songs. Don't know what they're going to be. You'll find out. But for now, I'm going to play you one last track. This artist is so popular, this show wouldn't be possible. It would be rude not to play this next song. It's Dumb Things by Paul Kelly. Enjoy this song. After this will be my last song, so I'll be back to say goodbye after this. Don't go anywhere. Here is Dumb Things by Paul Kelly.

0: Radio, that was Dumb Things by Paul Kelly. I have to go in a second, but I'll play you some station promos, a couple of these, and I'll be back to wrap it up after this.
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0: Radio guys, sadly I have to go now. Thank you for listening this week. Hope you guys enjoyed the great taste of music I had to play for you. And now coming up, we have the magnificent Ian with his show Mixed Bag. He'll take you through whatever he's got lined up for you today from 3 to about 5:30. Then Steve will be on after that with his show from about 5:30 to 8. Then it's Daisy and Ian to New Mirror Industry 12 to 2. And don't forget to listen to David Horsley's Vinyl Graveyard from 7 to 11pm on Friday nights. I'll be on after Danny D on Monday. Hope you like the new girl on Monday, Pete, I think her name is. She's going to be on before Danny on Monday now, so you can tune into her. And I'll be on Josh's Double Dome on Monday at 2 o'clock. So in the meantime, take care, see you later again, and we'll cook it out. I'm going to get toilet paper. And once again, well done, Stephen T, for a great show this morning. And now I'd like to hand it over to Ian. He's on after this song is finished. So take care. From 101.3 Oakland, Joshua Haddockland, take care. And I'll see you Monday at 2. Bye for now. Peace.
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2: And good afternoon, everybody. It's Wednesday afternoon again, and it's Wednesday afternoon at 3 o'clock, which only means that the mixed bag is about to start. And it will be another mixed bag, all sorts of music today. We're all over the shop. There's no real theme. I can tell you that in 2 weeks we'll be doing the top 40 count, or I'll do the top 30 from the top 40 of a 2UE chart from 1964. They are all good songs. You will all know them. So stay tuned for that. But let's look at today's show. We'll start out remembering those who died on this day. First of all, we have Mark Feld, otherwise known as Mark Bolan. He died at the age of 29 back in 1977. He died in a car crash at Barnes in southwest London. Mark himself had never learned to drive. His girlfriend was driving home after a party which had been hosted by Rod Stewart. Both had been drinking, and the car struck a fence and then a sycamore tree. He died at the scene, and that tree has now become a shrine for visitors in the area. So let's have a couple of T-Rex songs. The first one, they were actually formed in 1965 and changed their name a little after that. This is the first single that was recorded under the name of T-Rex. It's Ride a White Swan, and it's from 1970.

0: Rider White Swan there from T-Rex from 1970. The song got to number 2 over there in the UK and number 68 here in Australia.
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2: The weather update for the Wangaratta, Northeast, Alpine and Border regions.
0: And currently here in Wangaratta, it's 14 degrees. Feels like 7.8. And that'd be that breeze that's around. The forecast high for Wang today was 16. The forecast is partly cloudy. Winds south 20 to 30 kilometres per hour, decreasing to 15 to 20 kilometres per hour later this evening. There is a frost warning for tonight for the northeast, and tomorrow here in Wangaratta will start out with a frost and then it will be sunny with a temperature range of 1 to 17. Currently in Wodonga it's 15 on their way to 16, same forecast as here, and the frost warning also applies up there. Tomorrow Wodonga will be sunny with a temperature range of 2 to 17.

That was Hot Love from T-Rex back in 1971. It's got to number four here in Australia. It was a number one hit in the UK. And Josh has left the building. I hope you enjoyed his show today. Lots of good music in there. And enjoy your afternoon off, Josh, and we'll see you next week. So let's look at Mary Travers. Mary Travers died on this day at the age of 72 back in the year 2009. She left school in year 11 and joined a group called the Song Swappers. She always regarded music as a hobby, and she worked as a dental technician during the day. Until Peter, Paul and Mary formed in 1961, and then maybe the music became a little more serious. In 2004, she was diagnosed with leukemia and given a bone marrow transplant in 2005. That was Mary Travers. Well, here's a couple of tracks from Mary Travers. I hope you like them. We'll start out with a John Denver song first. He wrote it, and it's for Baby. And then I'll play you Erica with the Windy Yellow Hair, which Mary herself co-wrote.

0: What's for dinner tonight?
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3: Erica, with her windy yellow hair, dancing through the day, or moping by the stair. My joy to know Erica, with the windy yellow hair. Yesterday, I met her running home from school. Her face was tear-stained. She didn't know I knew. But I do, I do. Today, she had a song to sing and a poem she knew. And with a kiss and a hug, she dashed away. She had things to do. I do too. I do too. Lithesome child, I turn with care when viewing you on step or stair. All my hope and love for you, my Erica.

Mary Travers with a combination of two songs, Erica with the Windy Yellow Hair, which she co-wrote, together with Rhymes and Reasons, a song that was written by John Denver. It's not often you hear Mary's songs as a standalone, but she did record some, and she had a nice voice, a voice that was well suited for the style of music that she sang. Died on this day back in 2009. And also dying on this day back in 2003 at the age of 62 was Shelby Frederick Woolley, otherwise known as Sheb Woolley, singer, songwriter and an actor. This is the Purple People Eater, which originated from a joke told by one of Sheb's friends. He went home, the friend told the joke, and Sheb went home and wrote the song straight away, a song that got to number one in most places. It was certainly number one here in Australia, and spent 6 weeks at number one, and was the number one song of the year.

Yes, tequila. I got a couple of community service announcements here for you. We'll have this one first. October is Seniors Month. So on Sunday, the 4th of October, Oak FM is giving you the chance to go on air and share your life story. This popular program invites local senior citizens to talk about what it's like growing up in a world very different from today. A free barbecue lunch will be served at 12 noon, followed by a presentation on ageing and mental health from local psychologist Neil Barassi. For those that are interested in talking on air about their life stories, give us a call here on 57221569 and make a booking. Now, there's also a fly fishing course to be conducted by the Wangaratta Fly Fishers. This is a one-day course and it includes sessions on all your fly fishing equipment requirements, casting tuition, fly selection, stream craft and fly tying. All course notes and equipment for the day are provided. It's at the Log Cabin in 28 Chisholm Street, Wangaratta, on Sunday the 11th of October 2026 at 10 a.m. to 4 p.m. There is a fee of $70. Morning tea and lunch is included in the course fee. And for more information or to book a place, give Ray a call. His phone number is 0427 756 665. So, if you're interested in learning how to fly, do some fly fishing, go along. Sounds comprehensive to me. Now, we've marked the or remembered those singers who died on this day, back in whenever, but on this date. Now, for the rest of the show, basically, or most of the rest of the show, I'm going to be playing you songs that I've been listening to lately. So there's a bit of variety of music there, perhaps maybe a little more modern songs, but there will be some really old ones coming up. But, yeah, I just thought I'd do a show on things that I've been listening to. Some of these songs, of course, you will have heard. We'll start out with a song called Luminous. It's by a local, well, an artist by the name of Lucy Wise. Now, Lucy, I think, sang in Moyu last weekend. So if anybody saw her, they will know all about her. She's appearing this Friday night up in Yakandanda. She comes from central Victoria, and here's Luminous.

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That's Nat Allison, and she's from Melbourne, and that's her latest song called Think Clearly Now. Quite nice music. Now, you often hear people say today that music today isn't as good as it was, etc. Well, that all depends. Maybe you're not hearing the music as it is, or maybe you're just listening to what's going in your ears. There's nothing else. You're just accepting it that way. Music can be presented in a different manner, and I'll play you this song. This is Coldplay, a song of theirs from the year 2005. It got to number four in the UK and here. It's called Fix You.

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The same song with presented differently, and I think it's great just to explore both of those, to listen to the music in them, not necessarily the song. That was, of course, Reductio with Fix You, and before that, Coldplay with the original version. Now let's do the same with the Stranglers. This is Golden Brown, which was a top 10 hit in Australia and number 2 over in the UK.

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Reductio with Golden Brown, and before that, the original version. Does it mean the same song, just presented differently? Does it change your opinion of the song that you heard? Music has sort of got multiple layers, multiple dimensions. It's really interesting to get into. But anyhow, I like the presentation. We're coming up to 4 o'clock here on Oak FM. Thanks for your company this afternoon. You're listening to The Mixed Bag, and I'm Ian, and stay tuned because we've got plenty of more different sorts of music coming up, including a group from America who haven't even charted anywhere, but some of the songs are really good. They won the Voice competition over there a few years ago. They're still together, they're still performing, but haven't charted any, which I found surprising listening to the songs. But let's go back to 1959. This is the Four Preps with their song Down by the Station.

0: Ah, that's the Four Preps. Two of their songs, Down by the Station and Big Man. Big Man was from 1958. Got to number three in America, number four over here, and two in the UK. They were a quartet who met and formed in Hollywood High School. And they were seen by an executive of Capitol Records at a talent show, and he signed them up. They had 13 charting singles in America. And, reflects the music of that time as well. Nice harmonies, though. Great songs.
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2: The weather update for the Wangaratta, Northeast, Alpine and Border regions.
0: And currently here in Wangaratta, it's 14.5 degrees. Probably not going to go up to 16 by the look of it. The forecast is for partly cloudy conditions, winds south or southerly, 20 to 30 kilometres per hour, decreasing to 15 to 20 kilometres in the late evening. There is a frost warning for the northeast. And tomorrow in Wangaratta, after a frost, it'll be a fine sunny day with a temperature range of 1 to 17. In Wodonga currently, it's 16 degrees. They got to their maximum. Maximum temperature was 16, and they have the same forecast as here in Wangaratta, and the frost warning is also relevant for there. Tomorrow, Wodonga can expect a temperature range of 2 to 17, and it will be sunny. In Yarrawonga currently, it's 15 degrees and the temperature is falling. The maximum expected was 15. Feels like 9.2 apparently. And there are no frost warnings for over Yarrawonga. And tomorrow, Yarrawonga, you can expect a foggy start to the day and then sunny with a temperature range of 1 to 17.
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0: And now let's go back to the music that I'm listening to when I'm at home, when I'm not here. This is Little Quirks. I've played this one before. This is their latest single. It's called Moving On, and they're about to go over to England and tour.

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0: That is Australian artist Bex, B-E-K-S. Real name is Rebecca Callender, and that's a song written by her father that she decided to record after he'd been told it wouldn't be played anywhere. Well, here it is. It's been played in Wangaratta. And before that, we had a crazy shot in the dark. That's The Fizz, or Bucks Fizz without the boys. It's the two girls from Bucks Fizz and two new male singers. And before that, we had End of a Journey from Robbie Bostock, who is a great Australian guitarist who had really good mentors, and he learned really well. So if ever he's in the area, make sure you get along and see him.
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0: And the time is 25 minutes past four. And Phil Emanuel was one of Robbie's mentors. A great experience when he was a young lad. Phil Emanuel would take him up on the stage with him to get him used to being up there and make him feel comfortable. Okay, back to some more music. This is The Spaniards with their song that came out in 1984. It's called God is a Shield. It only got to number 54 here in Australia, but members of that group were Billy Miller. Might mean anything to you, but Billy Miller was the lead vocalist of The Ferrets. Remember the voice from Don't Fall in Love? Mick Peeling was also in this band on vocals, and he was from Stage. Do you remember The Mighty Rock? Well, here they are with calling themselves The Spaniards.

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1: Teller 9 to 5, I've worked in several banks. Politeness is me specialty, of course. Yes, please and thanks. If madam wishes, no, no, no, I'll do it right away. But every Saturday afternoon, now this is what we say.
2: Ah, shut your neck, you dirty mug, and kill the rotten dogs. And whack the rat bag in the log and pass the can of grog. And kick his head in and smash his face and blubber him till he dies. The rat's a mug, he ought to be shot. I give us a couple of pies.
1: You see, the righteous clergyman, the good book is his creed. He'd never say a sinful thing, nor do a sinful deed. In the pulpit every Sunday, some wondrous tales he'll tell. But every Saturday afternoon, the lot can go to well.
2: Ah, shut your neck, you dirty mug, and kill the rotten dogs.

0: and kick his head in and smash his face and clobber him till he dies. The ref's a mug, he ought to be shot. Hey, give us a couple of pies.
1: Why don't you blow your brains out? You've got nothing to lose.
2: I say a great fullback and a great half. Back go end and end.
1: Yeah, we've got to cross the field.
3: Oh, I'm a little old lady, as sweet can be. Nasty, nasty language could never come out from me.
0: At night she goes round the neighbourhood feeding hungry cats. But every Saturday afternoon,
1: I kill that bunch of rats.
0: Ah, shut your neck, you dirty mug, and kill the rotten dog. And whack the rat bag in the lug and pass me down and rotten. Kick his head in and smash his face and cover him till he dies. The ref's a mug, he ought to be shot. Hey, give us a couple of pies.
1: I think I'm gonna be jam tart.
4: Last week we was getting beaten. I smiled all through the match.
1: Smiled all through the match.
4: Yes, follow me on dog sideways.
0: Together we all represent, as you can plainly see, some of the nicest kind of folks in our community. We're kindly to our neighbours 6 days in every week, but every

0: refs are muggy, ought to be shot. I give us a couple of pies. The refs are muggy, ought to be shot. Give us a couple of pies. And both with...
1: Frankie Davidson. He was a great entertainer, but I don't know if he'd be allowed to sing that song these days, but there you go. It was back in 1973 that that song came out and did chart here in Australia. Only got to number 79, but I saw him a few times, and he gave a good show, singing all his songs like Ball Bearing Bird and Gimme That Ding and I Love a Sunburned Football and Have You Ever Been to See King's Cross? Yep, great entertainer. I can recommend him. I can't now because he died back in July in 2022 at the age of 88. But, part of Australia's music history. And seeing it's football season, I thought I'd just slip that one in. We're coming up to 23 minutes to 5 o'clock. I only got an hour left.
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That was Fanny Lumsden with her latest release called Mother's Eyes. She has a new album coming out next month called Traditions. If you keep your eyes and ears open, I might even play some of that for you. Very good artist. She was here, of course, for the New Year's Eve show and, puts on a good show. Before that, we had Harriet. It was not Karen Carpenter. It's Harriet. She's an English girl, lives in London, and she sounds a lot like Karen Carpenter, and that's two of their songs, Yesterday Once More and Make It With You. She does sing other songs, not Carpenter songs, and I'll play you some of those too as time goes by, but I hope you enjoyed hearing her. So come up to 10 minutes to... 5 o'clock. I'll read you a couple more community service announcements. The first one is from the Australian Red Cross Lifeblood, which is the Wangaratta Donor Centre Blood Bank. One in three Australians will need blood or a blood product in their lifetime, but currently only one in 30 donate. More than 30% of blood donated helps cancer patients and those with blood diseases. Wangaratta Donor Centre is located at 17A Norton Street, Wangaratta. To make an appointment or to find out more about blood donations, give this number a call, 131495. Now, the Rose City Country Music Club of Benalla presents Bryce Rawlings on Sunday the 20th of September. 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There'll be all types of dancing, including line dancing and old time. There's a 20-sip membership draw... door prize. There'll be raffles, nifty 50, barbecue lunch available from 12 to 1:15, and drinks are at bar prices. There'll be free tea, coffee. Please bring your own drinking cups. And for further information, give Jeff a call on 0421 050 843. If you're looking for do something Sunday week, get down there and, what is it, Sunday week? Let me have a look. 16th today, it's on the 20th. Oh, it's this Sunday. There you go. Just as well I looked. This Sunday, down at Benalla. Back to the music now. This is a group called Girl Named Tom. They won the Voice in America back in 2021 and haven't charted since, which I find absolutely amazing. They have a really good sound. I'll certainly be playing them. They're a girl named Tom. They came up with that name because the two boys, and if I just look at my little cheat sheet here, the female is Becca Grace Leachty. And the brothers are Josh and Caleb. Now, Josh and Caleb always wanted another brother, but it turned out that Becca was born instead. And so just for fun, they used to call Becca Tom because they wanted a brother. So they gave her a male name. Here's two of their songs for a start. One of them is a reasonably recent release called The Sun. And the other one I'll play next will be Hopelessly Hoping, which is an old Crosby, Stills and Nash song from 1969.

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3: All right, well, we've gone 5 o'clock and we're into the last section of my show. I hope you liked hearing A Girl Named Tom. I've got another one of their song coming up in just a few minutes. It's actually their new song, which I think is really good. It's a cover of a Duran Duran song. And also coming up, I've got the new Shepherd song. Do you remember Shepherd? Hey Geronimo? Well, they've got a new one out and I'll be playing it for you in just a few minutes. Meanwhile, this is a song that if you were around in 1965, you'll probably remember it. I certainly did. It was only a hit here in Australia. The artist was by the name of Buzz Kaysen. He was a founding member of the Casuals in Nashville. The song itself, this song, when he went solo, got to number 21 here on our charts. But his biggest hit as a songwriter, and he had a number of them, was a song called Everlasting Love. Do you remember that by the Town Criers? It was a number 2 hit here in Australia. And he was also a backing singer for Elvis and Kenny Rogers. But see if you remember this song. It's called Adam and Eve.

0: This Sunday, join Ian and Nat and the team heading north to Lavington Sports Ground for the Ovens and Murray Grand Final. With a 10:30 start, lots to talk about. Reserves Grand Final between Aubrey and Wayne Rovers will start at 11:30. The Seniors Grand Final will start at 2:30 with feathers flying when the Magpies versus the Hawks, another local derby. 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
1: October is Seniors Month, and on Sunday the 4th, OakFM is giving you the chance to go on air and share your life story. 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For those interested in talking on air about their life stories, give us a call on 5722 1569 to make a booking.

Well, I hope you like that. That to me is just wonderful. The original by Duran Duran is also very good, I might add, but wow. If you want to win me with a song, put plenty of good harmonies on it, and that is fantastic. That was a girl named Tom with their song, new song called Ordinary World. So, coming up to 11 minutes past five. Still listening to music that I've been listening to in recent times. I'll break away soon. Well, I'll play you something now you've probably not heard. It's called Pipes of Home, and it's by a Scottish singer called Cammy Barnes. No, not related to Jimmy Barnes, but Cameron Barnes. He was born in Kirkcaldy in Fife. He had stage experience, theatre experience in the 2010s, and has since moved off and to do a solo act himself. And he does all sorts of things like folk and pop and country music, which is very big in Scotland. And following that, I'll play you Shepherd's new song.

0: And that was Shepherd with Night Drive, their new latest release. I'd like to actually see them live. I reckon they'd be a lot of fun. Most of their songs are fairly movable, danceable too. Yeah, be good. But so that's brought me to the end of what I've been listening to in recent weeks that I thought I would like to share with you. Now, I suppose I'll carry on with a few other songs. Here's a couple from Johnny Young. We'll have Craze Fintan Kirk, which is a song written by the Bee Gees, and Let It Be Me after this.
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0: Nutrien Ivan Agency, 17 to 19 Merla Street, Merleford, is Merleford's premier stock and station agent, specialising in property management, sales, whether residential, commercial or rural, and also supply farming merchandise. Sponsors Nutrien Ivan Agencies also cover the weekly Wodonga livestock sales.
1: Okay, it's just about time for me to go. I was going to have a little session with music from the judges, the coaches, if you like, of The Voice. I might start anyhow. We'll do Richard Marx first, who I think is probably the most talented person on the show at the moment. He began his musical career singing commercial jingles that were written by his father. He had a debut self-titled album in 1987, and that produced four hits over in America for him. This is his first one here. Got to number one in America, Australia, Canada, and New Zealand. It was number two in the UK. Here's the song, and it's called Right Here Waiting.

Richard Marx with Right Here Waiting from 1989, number one hit back then. Very good song. I'll do the other song. I was going to play Hazard, and I'll play the other songs from the Judges next week as part of my show. Kate Miller Heidecke, Ronan Keating, Mel C. I'll do some of hers then. Anyhow, thank you for your company this afternoon. It's been great having you along. I hope you enjoyed some of the music that I played, even those that you were unfamiliar with, and maybe even liked a couple of them. Maybe I can play them again for you one of these days. Don't forget, in a fortnight, when it's the last day of September, so it's only 3 months to Christmas, everyone. Last week of the month, I'll probably play the top 30 songs off the 2UE chart for the same day back in 1964. I'll give it a bash. Should be able to manage that. And I look forward to your company next week, when we'll have another random assortment of songs, and we'll throw them all in the mix bag and give them a shake around. Until then, take care of yourselves, and I'll see you next week.

couple of hours of great music, good inspirational music. I do love to hear a few of those songs on my way in here. Now, you're on 101.3 Oak FM, your local radio station, and I did get a bit of good feedback from the interview I did with Brett Myers last week. So, yeah, a couple of people said that it was some good information, some things they didn't know, so... that was great. That's what I'm here for. So, bringing the information that you may not know, but just reminding people that the period is it's not looking good for the rest of the season. I did again, as I said last week, getting various reports of what's going to happen for the next sort of 3 months, and I did get a. Sort of word from somebody that said that it was going to be no more real sort of rain before Christmas. So that's not a good one. So hoping that it's incorrect, but that's what we'll talk. That's why we were talking about it on the show last week. So we just want people to know that potentially it could get dry very quickly. So start thinking about cleaning up around the property. Making sure that there's not too many piles of timber, et cetera, around the house and cars and, you know, like various things so that if anything does go wrong, access to the place is easy. So and from there, we're going to head on to the usual program tonight. I nearly had Lucy Wise coming onto the show tonight, but she was unable to get in. She was going to do a phone interview, but me being the inexperienced phone interviewer, was unable to do that. So I'll try and get her on at some other time. I'm going to have to do some training. I've got to, because Greta Zilla would like to do a phone interview as well. So getting a few more people interested in doing an interview on the show, so I better get trained up and start doing these. We'll start off with Pete Ross and the Sapphires and the Devil Inside.

0: So that was Lucy Wise, and that was, I've forgotten the song. It was Bright as a Button and Handsome Molly. So Lucy Wise is playing at the Moyu Hall on the 20th, which is this Sunday. Is that right, Ian?
1: Yeah. At
0: the Moyu Hall. Moyu Hall.
1: This Friday she's in Yak.
0: Oh, this Friday she's in Yak as well. So she's playing at the Moyu Hall on Sunday. Is Sunday the 20th? Right?
1: I don't know.
0: I haven't got my days. I should have been looking. I'll have to get back to you about that. But so she's playing at Yak this Friday night.
1: That's where I'll be.
0: Yep. Okay. So that'll be cool. So she's quite good. It's obviously a country sound. I was hoping to get her on for an interview, but as I said, I've got to do a phone interview, and I'm not up for that quite yet. I'm just chasing up the next song, and it's eluding me. So, Andrea. Might just have to put on a couple of Angie Broman songs. I haven't played her for a little while. She's a local. She's on holidays at the moment, which is good. Enjoy your holidays, Angie. But here's Sink or Swim.

So that was Ange Broman with Sink or Swim and Fire on Ice. And before Lucy Wise was on before, I had Pete Ross and the Sapphires. And the second song was Worthy and the first one was Devil Inside. And I think they have a good variety of music. I've got about half a dozen or eight of their songs. And they're just slightly different. It was worth listening to. So that's on AMRAP. They had all of that stuff on AMRAP. So now we're going to play. And now I've lost it again. Andrea Dawson, Poker Face.

0: hug you in the face.
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0: It's time once again to take a walk back in history as we present On This Day, a tabloid of people, places and events from today and yesteryear, and is produced by Cliff Wolstenholm in the studios of 101.3.
1: On this day, September the 16th, in 1945, Japan surrendered Hong Kong at the end of World War II. 1956, TCN9, Australia's first commercial TV station, was opened in Sydney. 1975, Papua New Guinea became a fully independent nation. 1976, the US Episcopal Church approved the ordination of women to be priests and bishops. 1990, Iraqi TV aired a videotape of President Bush's address to the Iraqi people. Iraqi spokesman followed with a statement calling Bush a liar. 2009, Mary Travers, a member of the singing trio Peter, Paul and Mary, died aged 73. And 2023, Ronald Dale Barassi, AM, Australian rules football coach and a media personality, was the first player to be inaugurated into the Australian Football Hall of Fame as a legend. He died aged 87. 2025, American actor, producer and director, who won many awards, including the Presidential Medal, Robert Redford, died aged 89. Our birthdays today: 1685, John Gay, English poet. 1912, John Jefferson Bray, Australian judge. 1922, Janice Page, US actress. 1923, Lee Kuan Yew, former Singapore Prime Minister. 1924, Lauren Bacall, US actress. 1925, B.B. King, US blues musician. 1956, David Copperfield, US magician. 1959, David Richardson, South African cricketer. 1964, Mary Kussas, Australian comedian, whose alter ego is Effie. 1965, Greg Healy, AFL football and commentator, played for Melbourne and Sydney. Also born this day was Nev Nichols, Australian country singer. And our hits of the day: 1972, Black and White with Three Dog Night, US, and 1989, Don't Wanna Lose You with Gloria Estefan. And our thought for today: he who loves himself best need fear no rival, a Latin proverb. And this has been Elaine Craven with On This Day for 101.3 FM.
2: So that was, we had then was Michael Ellery with Oceans Deep, and he has some really interesting songs. Before that was Sandy Summers with Merry-Go-Round, and before that was Andrea Dawson with Poker Face. So we're going to have Nash Dale in a second, but I'm just checking through my calendar because I did say I was going to get back to you whether Sunday was. So Sunday is the 20th. So she's playing in Moyu Hall on the 20th, and apparently playing in Yakandanda on the Friday night. Whereabouts at in Yakandanda?
3: In the town hall.
2: In the town hall at Yakandanda. So Ian's are just about to hit the road, and I'll keep going with this music. I've got Nash Dale coming up, Whiskies, Lies and You.

0: October is Seniors Month, and on Sunday the 4th, Oak FM is giving you the chance to go on air and share your life story. 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
2: So that was that was Eden Hawkins. I'm going to see if I can find a bit more of that. She's really good. So that was Sweet Anger. Before that was Polybius. P-O-L-Y-B-I-U-S. Feel Your Love. So that was really good as well. I'm going to try and chase up some more of that, but there wasn't any more on AMRAP at this stage, but I'll have to check it out. So before that was Nashdale, and that was Whiskey, Lies and You. Sort of some of the songs that I had thought that I had on there, I couldn't find. So sometimes that happens. I put them on there, or I think I've put them on there, and they seem to disappear. But that's all right. I'm going to play a couple of songs that I haven't played for a little while. Catch 23, Same Thing, Different Day.

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That was three I haven't played for quite a long time, actually. That was Chileig. Chileig. Chileig. Dakota. Good song. And I've got a few of her songs. Just forget how good some of these artists are that I have. And before that was Charms of Finches and Atlantis. And they're good, and they've played, I think they played in Beechworth, if I remember rightly, Ian. Sorry if I've got that incorrect, but they were here actually not so long ago. And before that was Catch 23, and I haven't played them for since probably when I first started doing the shows. And that was something different, same thing, different day. There you go. I can't even read my own writing. But that's so they were some great songs and some great artists that as I said, I haven't played for quite a long time. Gonna play some go into the evening vibes now. You are on 101.3 Oak FM, your local radio station, and this is the Evening Vibes with Steve. I'm Steve Baldry. Thank you for listening. I haven't thanked the presenters for the day either, apart from Ian. Great job, Ian. That was always good music and always interesting. Before that, we had Josh's Jukebox from 12 till 2 and the Decades of Music from 2 till 3. And before that, we had the Mixed Bag with Stevie T. And after me, it'll just be the overnight program up until Daisy in the morning. But right now, I'm going to play a few songs for Shirley. Just grabbing some random songs out. I'm sure you will enjoy them. So we'll see how we go.

Bolte's deliveries and parcel pickups. On time, every time. Daily from Bright, Myrtleford, Beechworth, Wodonga, Albury, Lavington and Wangaratta. 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Call Mick on 0408 492 428.

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Well, I'll be interested to find out what you thought of those of that set of songs. So those last two were actually "Tie a Yellow Ribbon Round the Old Oak Tree" and "Say, Has Anybody Seen My Sweet Gypsy Rose?" That was from a CD called the Sing Along, a Max, and that's Max Bygraves, and that was he has a whole group of metal medleys on this CD. So that was really interesting, good to hear. And before that, we had "Dream Baby" by Roy Orbison and "Can't Help Falling in Love," Elvis Presley. Haven't heard that one for such a long time. So I'm going to play a couple for Mum now, sort of in that same, oh, wouldn't say the same genre, but pretty close. But I'm pretty sure that Shirley and Mum would have enjoyed those four, or those three, and these two.

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3: So that was two from the Carter family, Wildwood Flower and Wabash Cannonball. So that, I hope you enjoyed those. Thank you for the requests. And I will go on with John and Cheryl now. And I've played three songs from Stompy and the Heat last week. So a little bit heavier than what we've just been listening to, but a good change up. Sorry, John, the list you gave me, I left in my other bag. So I can't tell you what the songs are, but thank you anyway. I'll fix it up. But, we're going to play three from Stompy and the Heat.

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2: See, I knew you'd come through for me, John. And yes, so John sent me the name of the songs because they're not on the actual CD. So the last one, that was all Stompy and the Heat. Actually, really good, John. I enjoyed those. I was thinking they were going to be a bit heavier, but they weren't. So it was actually nice. Not that the ones we played last week weren't good. They were just a bit heavier. So Don't Tell Me That She's Gone. Before that was Bedailing. Bedailing. And Your Affections. So thanks for that, John. You made me look good, right? All right. So we're going to continue on now with some songs for Gail. Oh, but before that, I might do a bit of a weather check. So it's 9.9 degrees at the moment. Feels like 4.5. Oh, awesome. I'm looking forward to getting out into that. So tomorrow we do have a chance of frost. It's 1 degrees and 17, and it was pretty frosty this morning too. But it sort of once the sun comes up a little bit earlier now, so it burnt off the windscreen reasonably quickly. So there is a frost warning for the northeast, 1 degree and 17. So chance of rain is 5%. The UV index is now high, so I've got to start getting the sunscreen out and start putting some sunscreen on. Maybe not tomorrow, working in the shop, but Friday potentially out in the open. Under the sun, and it has been nice in the sun, even though it was windy and cool today. The sun has been nice. So you're listening to 101.3 Oak FM, your local radio station. This is the Evening Vibes with Steve. I'm Steve Baldry. Thanks everybody for listening. And I'm going to have some songs for Gail now, starting with I've Had the Time of My Life.

0: 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Hold this tape measure for me, would you, Blue? Oh, what's the measurement? Yeah, and now? Great. Yeah, of course. If it wasn't colourbond, I wouldn't touch it. Good job, mate. You get the lot at Steel Line.
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So that was three for Gail, and that was What a Wonderful World by Louis Armstrong. And before that, I Should Be So Lucky, Kylie Minogue. And I've Had the Time of My Life, Bill Medley and Jennifer Warnes. That'll teach me for not writing it down. So that was three for Gail. Thanks, Gail. That was actually a good mix of songs. And I have just decided to just go randomly through my mix of songs and just play a few more, just play another half an hour of Australian music. So who's going to mind? I don't. All right, so we're going to start with a song from Abby Cardwell. Just What You Love.

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With a 10:30 start, lots to talk about. Reserves Grand Final between Aubrey and Wayne Rovers will start at 11:30. The Seniors Grand Final will start at 2:30 with feathers flying when the Magpies versus the Hawks, another local derby. Thanks to go to the Arvinson Murray League, their sponsors, and all our sponsors for this broadcast. 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
1: That was Ellie Mack and the Unbelievers and Don't Stay Away. And before that was Ebony Vandermont and Summer Lover. And before that was Brad Hunt with Indigenous Girl. Just got a time for maybe two more songs, something like that. So this one's Rock You Baby, Gas Collective.

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0: That was Greta Stanley and Life of the Party, and before that was the Gas Collective and Rock Your Baby, ones I haven't played for a long, long time. So there's heaps of great music in there as I'm zipping through here. But that's enough for me for tonight. You're listening to 101.3 Oak FM, your local radio station, the People's Choice. And you've been listening to The Evening Vibes with Steve. And I'm Steve Baldry. Thank you very much for listening. Hope you enjoyed the night. I certainly did. There's always a great mix of songs. I did decide to sort of finish off with the with some more Australian music there. And there was still quite a good mix just in those few there. And that was just jumping from A to B to C. And that was about... And G is as far as I got. And so there's a huge amount of songs in between, though. Anyway, have a great night. Have a great week. And I will talk to you again next week. I'm going to try and get some more interviews happening because I'd like to have a few interviews leading up into the, obviously, into the late or the spring season. There'll be a lot of... music played around the area, even though having a look online and so forth, there's a lot of music playing around anyway, but this is the time to start getting out with this weather. It's beautiful weather, not lovely in the sun. On the weekend was 24 degrees. My wife decided to go for a drive to Beechworth and put the top down on the car and have a run around. She said it was great. So enjoying the new car. But anyway, everybody enjoy the lovely weather. I hope it's not too dry as a, obviously as a firefighter, but it's very enjoyable to go out and be able to pick a day and go and do something. So enjoy, have a great week, and I will talk to you again next week. We're going to go on to the overnight program through to Daisy in the morning. So enjoy the rest of the night.
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0: you have my baby? 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
2: Good morning, and you're with Daisy, Slice of Sunshine, and a weather update for Wangaratta. And we have 7.7 degrees. And it was a little bit frosty this morning, and mainly the north winds, mainly in the north actually, all the frost, and winds are southeasterly to southwesterly, 15 to 20 kilometres, tending northwest to southwesterly in the morning, and then becoming light in the evening. And let's say good morning to the Australian Alps. And we have Mount Buller, Falls Creek, Mount Hotham, all with sunny and 9 degrees. And Mount Baw-baw is partly cloudy and it's to get to 6 degrees. And that's all. Our news and weather. Now, to start the show, I have a half hour of Bobby Darin, which was his stage name, and his real name was Walden Robert Casotto, and he died at the age of 37. And he was born on the 14th of May, 1936, and passed on 20th of December 1973. And the first song we have for you, of course, is the biggest hit, Splish Splash, I Was Taking a Bath, and it was 1958. And then the next one is Beyond the Sea, Babyface, and Multiplication. Great songs. Hope you enjoy and have a lovely morning. And don't forget, practice that smile. It will change your day. And stay tuned, of course, to OGFM 101.3, your local radio station. Have a great morning.
3: Splish, splash, I was taking a bath.

0: It's time once again to take a walk back in history as we present On This Day, a tabloid of people, places and events from today and yesteryear, and is produced by Cliff Wolstenholme in the studios of 101.3.
1: On this day, September the 17th, in 1787, the US Constitution was signed. In 1900, the proclamation of the Commonwealth of Australia as the Federal Union of the Six Colonies. 1931, the first long-playing record to rotate at 33 and a third RPM was demonstrated by the RCA Victor Company at the Savoy Plaza Hotel in New York. 1994, Christopher Skase was ordered back to Australia from Spain to face charges relating to the Quintex collapse. In 2014, African-born Australian actress Elaine Lee, best known for her role in the 70s TV show Number 96, died aged 74. In 2016, Charmaine Carr, American actress and singer, found fame as the eldest Von Trapp daughter, Liesl, in the 1965 version of The Sound of Music. She died aged 73. In 2023, Kevin Cowboy Neal, Australian footballer who played 256 games for St Kilda in the VFL, died aged 78. Our birthdays today: 1854, David Dunbar Buick, US pioneer car builder. 1901, Sir Francis Chichester, English mariner. 1923, Hank Williams, US country singer. 1928, Roddy McDowell, a British actor. 1931, Anne Bancroft, a US actress. 1948, John Ritter, US actor in many comedy series, and also born on this day was Bill Black, a US singer. In 1929, Stirling Moss, British world champion racing driver, was born. And our hits of the day: 1954, Three Coins in a Fountain with Frank Sinatra. 1955, Ain't That a Shame with Pat Boone, US. 1977, I Just Want to Be Your Everything with Andy Gibb, US. And our thought for today: there is no grief which time does not lessen and soften, said Cicero, Roman scholar. And this has been Elaine Cragen with On This Day, 101.3 FM.
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A multiplication, that's the name of the game. And each generation

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0: no cares. 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A multiplication, that's the name of the game. 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
1: 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So stay tuned.

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2: 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And if you'd like more information, you can phone Jeff on 0421050843 and put those dancing shoes on or just listen to the music. And now we have Dementia Awareness Information Session. 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Join us for a short practical session to better understand dementia. You will learn what dementia is and common signs, how to communicate with confidence, ways to support people with dignity and respect. Interactive question and answer session. Perfect for families, volunteers, careers, and anyone wanting to build understanding around dementia. And that's on Thursday, the 1st of October at 10 a.m. to 11:30 a.m. at the Centre in 17 Chisholm Street, Wangaratta, and at 2 p.m. to 3:30 p.m. at the Marupna Education Activity and Community Centre, 23 Alexandra Street, Marupna. And spaces are limited and you can book now by calling 1-300-843-236. And you need to book by the 25th of September. Okay, so there's time yet. And we have fly fishing course to be conducted by the Wangaratta Fly Fishers. This one-day course includes sessions on all your fly fishing equipment requirements, casting tuition, fly selection, stream craft and fly tying. All course notes and equipment for the day provided. And the venue is the Log Cabin, 28 Chisholm Street, Wangaratta. And it's on Sunday, the 11th of October. And it's starts at 10 a.m. and goes till 4 p.m. The fee is $70, morning tea and lunch included in the course fee. For more information or to book, you can contact Ray on 0427756665 and enjoy a bit of fishing. And the way The Wangaratta Table Tennis Social Group meets every Tuesday from 10 a.m. to 12 p.m. at the Wangaratta Showgrounds Table Tennis Pavilion. All ages and abilities are welcome. Bats and balls provided. Just come along, bring a friend, and enjoy a game. And that's all our community service announcements. And at 26 to 10, I have my last Bobby Darin song, which came out in 1959, Dream Lover. I love that song. And then I have a double Bay City Rollers for you with Rock and Roll Love Letter and Love Me Like I Love You. And then Dinah Washington with Call Me Irresponsible. I hope I'm not. Enjoy. Have a lovely morning.

Well,

0: 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Orders can be sent through on Facebook or text 0473 022 999.
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